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2: And today's K-Hum Kid is Sienna. 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
3: 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Got a Bruno Mars song that gets you going? 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Just call me in the booth, 707-232-5486. 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
1: Wednesdays, Wednesdays. What do you do with your Wednesday evening? You know, you're right there in the middle of the week. You might find yourself just cooking dinner, maybe having a friend or two over, playing video games, or maybe even just scrolling through your phone. But I have an alternative that I think is going to be just right. And that is my show and the name of it. What's up, y'all? This is Goldilocks coming at you. And on Wednesday nights, I bring you amazing hip-hop from both around the world and from artists that are right here in Humboldt County. I also bring you some R&B, some reggae, some big soul selections, and it is all just right. It is so nice, and it's the perfect way to spend your Wednesday evening. So you can still have those friends over. You can play some games. But throw my show on. I'm telling you, you will enjoy yourself to the fullest. And it is sponsored by Civita Health from 7 p.m. to 10 p.m. every Wednesday night here on K-Hum Radio Without the Rules.

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1: 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Just neighbors helping neighbors.
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Strumming to the Cheddar Cats. I was standing up, but you know I hate to

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0: Bro, I cannot find my keys. Have you seen them?
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0: Wait, we don't have a greenhouse?
1: Oh, yeah, man. 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
0: What time is the show? 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
1: No, I got you, bro. 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

0: out to Fieldbrook Elementary School. Sienna, your mom and dad want you to know that they are very proud of you and that they love you very much.
1: And just like that, Sienna became a K-Hum kid. Kids should feel special. Kids should feel seen and heard and recognized for all the amazing things they do. That's why every day from 8 a.m. to 8:30, I play what they want to hear. Got a Bruno Mars song that gets you going? Maybe a little Ella Langley, or how about some Lava Chicken for breakfast? Just call me in the booth, 707-232-5486. That's 707-232-KHUM. 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

for I felt I was rich. And I told him all the love my mama sewed in every stitch. And I told him all the story mama told me while she sewed, and how my coat of many colors was worth more than

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0: off around now. That's up for you, that's up for that you stole from me. 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That's up for you, that's up for God. That's up for you, that's something that you stole from me. 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

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What do you do with your Wednesday evening? 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And that is my show and the name of it. What's up, y'all? This is Goldilocks coming at you. And on Wednesday nights, I bring you amazing hip-hop from both around the world and from artists that are right here in Humboldt County. I also bring you some R&B, some reggae, some big soul selections, and it is all just right. It is so nice, and it's the perfect way to spend your Wednesday evening. So you can still have those friends over. You can play some games, but throw my show on. I'm telling you, you will enjoy yourself to the fullest. And it is sponsored by Civita Health. 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

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So I had to tell her something like this.

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End of the week, gateway to the weekend, and the longtime home of the South Side here on K-Hop. 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

0: Rufus! 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
0: Golden Retriever, Red Collar, Lassie near Sequoia Park.
1: 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Within minutes, her neighbors started looking, checking backyards, pulling ring footage, keeping an eye out on their dog walk.
2: 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Yeah, down at Community Garden on H Street.
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0: 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I thought I lost you forever.
1: 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Just neighbors helping neighbors.
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of my youth down the Big Dipsy. 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

The next song we're going to do is a song by a really good friend of mine. He's actually featured on my original Black Radio album. He co-wrote and sang a song on there called All Yeah, by my friend Music Soulchild. It's entitled So Beautiful.

yo, Rob, what up? It's Music. I heard you was doing My Joint So Beautiful. You and the guys are doing it over, and I really feel honored. I mean, it's a good thing that you picked that song, because I think it's important that women know how beautiful they actually are, despite whatever may be going on in the world these days, when it comes to women and how they feel about the way that they look, how men think about them, and what they think men expect of them. I don't think that truly matters at the end of the day, because the only thing that really matters is how you see yourself. How you see yourself.

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0: Did you look in the greenhouse?
1: What? We don't have a greenhouse?
0: Oh, yeah, man. I forgot.
1: What time is the show? I feel like we're going to be late. I don't want to be late.
0: No, I got you, bro. Let me check. Wait right here.
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0: 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Of course, you might find me doing both at the same time.
1: Sweet. Whenever you're ready.
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In a good way.

0: feel fruits of the tree. Well, you know, your mom and dad want you to know that they are very proud of you and that they love you very much.
1: And just like that, Sienna became a K-Hum kid. Kids should feel special. Kids should feel seen and heard and recognized for all the amazing things they do. That's why every day from 8 a.m. to 8:30, I play what they want to hear. Got a Bruno Mars song that gets you going? Maybe a little Ella Langley, or how about some Lava Chicken for breakfast? Just call me in the booth, 707-232-5486. That's 707-232-KHUM. Or email me in advance, toby@khum.com.
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Wednesdays, Wednesdays. What do you do with your Wednesday evening? You know, you're right there in the middle of the week. 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And that is my show and the name of it. What's up, y'all? This is Goldilocks coming at you. And on Wednesday nights, I bring you amazing hip-hop from both around the world and from artists that are right here in Humboldt County. I also bring you some R&B, some reggae, some big soul selections, and it is all just right. It is so nice, and it's the perfect way to spend your Wednesday evening. So you can still have those friends over. You can play some games, but throw my show on. 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
0: Golden retriever, red collar, Lassie near Sequoia Park.
1: Sarah posted to Humbled Paws Cause. Within minutes, her neighbors started looking, checking backyards, pulling ring footage, keeping an eye out on their dog walks.
2: 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Yeah, down at Community Garden on H Street.
1: 3 hours.
0: Oh my God, Rufus! I thought I lost you forever.
1: This has happened over 10,000 times in the last 12 years. 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

0: Bro, I cannot find my keys. Have you seen them?
1: Did you look in the greenhouse?
0: Wait, we don't have a greenhouse?
1: Oh, yeah, man. I forgot.
0: What time is the show? I feel like we're going to be late. 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
1: No, I got you, bro. Let me check. Wait right here.
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0: is on her way out to Fieldbrook Elementary School. Sienna, your mom and dad want you to know that they are very proud of you and that they love you very much.
1: And just like that, Sienna became a K-Hum kid. Kids should feel special. Kids should feel seen and heard and recognized for all the amazing things they do. That's why every day from 8 a.m. to 8:30, I play what they want to hear. Got a Bruno Mars song that gets you going? Maybe a little Ella Langley, or how about some Lava Chicken for breakfast? Just call me in the booth, 707-232-5486. That's 707-232-KHUM. Or email me in advance, toby@khum.com.
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2: 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What's your name?
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2: You got it, Kinsley. 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
3: 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Can I ask a question?
2: Absolutely. What do you got?
3: Am I a K-Hum kid?
2: You sure are, Sienna. You sure are.
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And Humboldt has no shortage of musicians, which is why Monday through Friday, we bring you local talent from past and present, featuring local legends, rising artists, and touring bands. 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

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My name is Toby. This is Toby in the Morning. It is Monday, June 29th. Yay! Too much energy? I'll dial it back a little bit. I'll let us babies step into this Monday. I am coming out of the wilderness, so I have had my heart and soul fed by Mother Nature, and I am not unhappy about it. Took the whole fam dam over to Petrolia and the AW Way campgrounds. What a remarkable experience, top to bottom, up to and including and starting with the drive. That has got to be one of the best drives in Humboldt County. The wildflowers were in bloom, so they're coming right up to the roadway with these kind of dilapidated but timely fences that are holding these lazy cows in, and lupine across the hills, dropping down into that manicured farm valley and then climbing again only to drop down on the coast. Unbelievable. At one point, I really did feel like I was in a foreign country, like I was in a European countryside drive. It was just remarkable. And AW Way campgrounds, kudos. Big thumbs up. Personal fires right next to the river. Huge, huge camp spots. Had a really wonderful time. Wind was a little bit treacherous, and it's going to remain that way today. We're going to see a little bit of wind advisories in effect for the next couple of days. It was a little blustery. No worse for the wear. We take what we can get. It's like rain, cold, or wind. You always have one. You always have one here, but it's all good. Got a quiet week on the books as it stands right now. I don't expect that to stay the same. People come out all over the place. We'll see what happens. 10 Mile Creek is in the books. Humgrown Music Festival is in the books. Looks like everything went well there. Biasha was posting madly at 10 Mile Creek, and it looked like an amazing event. Great weather. So I'm very glad that the people went off without a hitch, because that little earthquake, no pun intended, rattled everyone a little bit, kind of got everyone a little bit. Ooh, that was real close to where 10 Mile Creek was. Well, no worse for the wear. So congratulations to them. Crabs had a great weekend. We'll talk a little bit more about that coming up. Let's get into some music, though. Let's do some Monday morning. Let's do some My Morning Jacket, First Light.

0: All right, Refugees by Rachel brings us to our very first commercial break of the day, but we are gearing up and getting ready for our 4th of July celebrations. And Arcata Chamber of Commerce wants you to celebrate the Arcata annual 4th of July Jubilee Saturday on the plaza from 11 to 4. It's a family-friendly event filled with live music, great food, a beer garden, a dunk tank, and more, brought to you by the Arcata Chamber of Commerce. It is a very good time. You can roll right over into the 4th of July game. Let's take a look real quick at when that might happen. You've got the Solano Mudcats and the Humble Crabs at 2:30 on 4th of July. So that is going to always a very fun game. Kind of dips you right into the evening events. And then, of course, fireworks. And we're going to be talking this week about being responsible with your fireworks, because it gets cray-cray out there, especially in McKinleyville. 4th of July is only the beginning. It seems to go throughout most of July, if not into August. And our furry friends are not always fans of your freedoms and your liberties. So let's just take it all into consideration. Make sure everyone has a wonderful time. All right, quick commercial break, and then we'll come right back with the bones of Junior Jones.
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0: bring you some R&B, some reggae, some big soul selections, and it is all just right. 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

0: No, right. Let's take a quick commercial break. I mean, like, super quick. This is a 47-second break, and then we'll get right back at it with the Nebas. Are you ready? Like, as in, are you ready for Monday? Are you ready for the next week? Are you ready for 4th of July? It is at the end of this week. Oh, my gosh. Where does the time go?
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That's right, end of the week, gateway to the weekend, and the longtime home of the South Side here on K-Home. 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I'm Chaz Lewis. 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

No, all right. Little Al Green, Tired to Be Alone. We're going to hear a little bit more from him later on in the show as he is going to be involved in the morning mindfulness music set, Love and Happiness, because we are talking about happiness. I had one of those really cool moments this weekend camping with the kiddos. That was unbridled, untethered, unfiltered, and I want to try to manufacture that for all of you because we are going to dip back into quotes. We have not gone back to the quotes. There are far smarter people than myself that have said the perfect combination of words in which to say exactly what I've been trying to say for my entirety of this program since I started Morning Mindfulness. Every now and then, it's good to go back to the masters and find out how they put it. We're going to explore happiness because I want all of you to have as much of it as possible. And it's all right there within yourself. You might be shopping at the wrong store. You don't even have to leave the house. It is 7:02 a.m. You're listening to 104.3 or 104.7 KHUM. 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My name is Toby. This is Toby in the Morning on Monday, June 29th. As stated at the top of last hour, the Crabs did what they had to do. They had a five-game set with the Solano Mudcats. Is that right? No, the Marysville Giants. And unfortunately, the Friday game was postponed because of rain. But up to that point, and it was a division series. I don't know if they'll make that up or not. Probably not. But up to that point, they had taken four of the five from the Marysville Giants, separating them a little bit. But we were headed into a hellacious weekend with the Lincoln Potters, who kind of manhandled us a little bit in Lincoln when we visited them last week. Well, that was not the case this weekend. We took care of the Potters handsomely. On Saturday, we won 14-7 against the Humboldt Potters and won yesterday 10-2. So we did what we had to do this weekend, and also the Healdsburg Prune Packers did what they had to do. We have now taken over first place in our division. We were second to the bottom before last week. So that's how quickly things can change in the PEL. The Crabs are handling themselves, handling their business. Waiting to hear back about getting some of the players in the booth this week. Hope to see Adam Enyart and the like. So we'll see about that. We got plenty to keep us company, keep us busy, keep us going as we are indeed barreling our way towards morning mindfulness at 7:30 today. We've got KHUM kids. Regardless if they're on their way to school, they're on their way to some camps, they're on their way to waking up late, whatever it is that they're on their way doing, they're doing it and doing it in that summer fashion. And we want to play some music for them. So if you've got something you want to hear, be sure to call me in the studio, 707-232-5486. That's 232-KHUM. In the meantime, in the in-between time, let's do a little Tony Joe White. Here's Boot Money.

working real hard, $1.50 a week. Always had a job, but I couldn't find no ministry. 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Maybe a poor man, but I

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3: Rufus! 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
4: Sarah posted to Humboldt Paws Cause. 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
5: Hey, I think I saw your dog. 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
4: 3 hours.
3: Oh, my God, Rufus. I thought I lost you forever.
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0: No, I'll write a little Smooth and Terrell. Smooth with a V. You're gone. Going to take us to a quick commercial break. Before we do, let's talk about what is out there for gainful employment in the way of getting employed and or leveling up your station in life. We have done some of the lifting for you. We have listed out some available job opportunities for you within our community, and we put them all on lostcoastoutpost.com/jobs or locojobs. 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For instance, Redwood Coast Chamber Foundation is looking for a program manager. Yurok Tribe is looking for a cultural resources protection manager. And Open Door is alive and well with their 5 spots that they've got on any given day. So take a look at all of the wonderful opportunities for you if you are looking to get a job and or level up. All right, we have got a couple of commercial messages from our sponsors of Morning Mindfulness, because right on the other side of this break, we will get, in fact, mindful.
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0: Well, I just didn't see that one coming. That one snuck up on me. Let's get ourselves dialed in with a little morning mindfulness. There it is. 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I'm going to be drawing from my wonderful weekend in the wilderness. If you weren't with me at 6 o'clock in the morning, I don't blame you. It's summer vacation. We should not be seeing 6 o'clock in the morning necessarily, but I did take the littles out into the wilderness this week, went up to Petrolia and spent a good couple of days over there at the AW Way campground. Had a wonderful experience, notwithstanding that drive is just unbelievable. Well, probably one of the best drives in Humboldt County in general. The wildflowers were in bloom and coming right up to the road's edge, and you drop down into this manicured little valley, this little farm valley, and then you climb again and drop back down along the ocean. And at some points I felt like I was in a different country. But I'm towing my little pop-up trailer, and I always get to this point whenever I get the pop-up trailer out, and I have this repeated and unbridled moment of happiness. And it happened this weekend again, right on schedule, while camping. This moment occurs every morning that I wake up in my little pop-up camper. Little bit of a backstory. I had always wanted a pop-up camper. My whole life I've wanted a pop-up camper, just like my father raised us in. He had one, and that's how it starts. I remember the visceral memories of being in that tent trailer, of waking up in that tent trailer, of the security and everything that came with it. I remember them viscerally. And now I have my own. My pop-up trailer is named Larry Swift. That's a story for a different time. Every time that we take Larry out, I have this everlasting imprint of happiness fortified by waking in the soft glow of the sun that illuminates the thick, translucent canvas. I can hear the birds outside, the wind in the trees. Sometimes you can hear the river. I am sighted by one of my babies, and I look the length of the trailer, and I see all my babies, all within eyeshot, tucked away, warm, comfortable, dry, safe. And I know in my heart of hearts that this is all I need. I need my babies in one place, and I need them to be safe, secure, fed, provided for. And that happiness that washes over me in that perfect lighting, in the perfect audio soundtrack, it just manufactures an unbridled moment of happiness that is elongated. I can let that unbridled happiness go for as long as I want. So today I wanted to dip into a couple of quotes that might inspire happiness. I've said it before, I'll say it again. There are far smarter people than I that have put pen to paper and come up with the proper and brief ways of putting things so as to cement happiness. For instance, Francine Jay said, "To be richer, happier, and freer, all you need to do is want less." Happiness is not in another place but this place, not for another hour but this hour. That was Walt Whitman. "The richest of all people is a little child who is happy with a few simple toys." Mehmet Murat Alan. "Be a curator of your life. Slowly cut things out until you're left with only what you love, with what's necessary, with what makes you happy." That's Leo Babutia. "Nature teaches us simplicity and contentment because in its presence we realize we need very little to be happy." Mark Coleman. Minimalism is a tool to eliminate life's excess. Focus on the essentials and find happiness, fulfillment, and freedom. That's a dual quote, actually, from Joshua Fields Milburn and Ryan Nicodemus. "Keeping baggage from the past will leave no room for happiness in the future." That's a good one. "Keeping baggage from the past will leave no room for happiness in the future." Wayne L. Misner. "From time to time, to remind ourselves to relax and be peaceful, we may wish to set aside some time for a retreat, a day of mindfulness when we can walk slowly, smile, drink tea with a friend, enjoy being together as if we are the happiest people on earth." Thich Nhat Hanh. "Living with less doesn't happen overnight, just like the accumulation of stuff doesn't happen overnight." That's Brooke Harris. William Moore said, "The true secret of happiness lies in the taking a genuine interest in all the details of your life." "Slow down in your pursuit of happiness, and it's more likely to catch up with you." That's a good one. Ernie J. Zielinski. And we'll wrap it up with, "Plenty of people miss their share of happiness, not because they never found it, but because they didn't stop to enjoy it." That is William Feather. Stands to reason then that I would put together a playlist of happy songs, songs about happiness. Do a little Ted Hawkins, "Peace and Happiness," "The Wind and the Wave," "Happiness is Not a Place." G Love and the Special Sauce will talk to us about peace, love, and happiness. And then, as promised earlier, Al Green with "Love and Happiness." I need

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1: The Badawat Wiyot in the ancestral Mad River Valley lived on active floodplains with seismically active watersheds for many thousands of years. These ancestors were always engaged in natural hazard mitigation. The ancestral Wiyot may simply have thought of risk assessment and hazard planning as exercising common sense, while modern-day Wiyot operate within a much more complex regulatory environment. Today, the Blue Lake Rancheria builds on those ancient practices with the same goal, to reduce damage and the loss of life resulting from disasters. 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

Well, even I have to admit that was a little bit of an abrupt end. That wasn't me. That wasn't me. That was Cameo. But I digress. 8 o'clock a.m. You're listening to 104.3 or 104.7 KHUM. KHUM out of Cutton, Eureka, Arcata, Fortuna, all over Humboldt County. 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My name is Toby. This is Toby in the Morning. We're going to do something a little bit different for KHUM Kids to start. There is an enormous amount of wonderful things happening for the kids this summer vacation. And it's not necessarily listed out on our own Lost Coast Outpost quite yet. So I'm going to head over to North Coast Journal and I implore you to do so too. North Coast Journal over in the events section. Just go to see all events and it lists out immediately such amazing programming for the kids. Up to and including For the Love of Animals starts today in Eureka. Youth Sailing Camp starts today over at the Humboldt Bay Aquatic Center. Bucket Builders Basketball Camp is happening Monday through Fridays, 9 to 1. That's over at the Arcata Community Center. Camp Cooper Summer Day Camp is going on, and that's also in tandem with Camp Sequoia Day Camp. There's a leader in training program for kids over at Cooper Gulch. There's a skate camp happening over at Arcata Skate Park. I know for my number one KHUM kid, Charlie, he's participating in the Arcata Skate Camp. That's a good one. PAL Camp is a nature and science camp over at Discovery Museums. Camp Carlson is happening over in Arcata. Redwood Day Camp Mornings. Summer Zoo Camp. Youth Aquatic Adventure Camp. Friends of Lost Coast Summer Adventure Camp. There is so many wonderful things happening. Young Creator Art Camp, Adventure Camp. Check out North Coast Journal. They have got their finger on the pulse when it comes to amazing things happening for our children in and around Humboldt County. And speaking of our kids, it is time to jump into our KHUM Kids. KHUM Kids is made possible by BMW of Humboldt Bay, as well as the Club for Fitness. So thank you very much to them for sponsoring this little segment that we like to give the kids what they want. And in the nature of all of these amazing camps that are happening, I put together a quick playlist that I'm calling Summer Camp. These are just kind of those summer camp vibey songs. I kind of tipped my cap a little bit there with the Lumineers because it jumped right into my playlist. But we're going to get into a little bit of music that just kind of cements memories that are made, core memories that are made in summer camp. And these are the kind of songs that kind of do that for you, they kind of set the tone. Maybe you're 30 years old or 30 years from now and you hear one of these songs and immediately you flash back to your time over at the adventure camp at Redwood Park in Arcata. Who knows? But my hope is to manufacture some sort of a feeling that you get when you go to camp and all things summer. So let's start it off. Let's do a little Ophelia with the Lumineers, one of my favorite bands of all time. And if you've got something you want to hear, give me a call right here in the booth, 707.

Almost anything from that album is absolutely acceptable and A-okay with me. Let's get on into our summer camp playlist deeper. Let's do a little Pleasure Valley. Here's Beautiful.

0: All right, we are going to stop for a very quick commercial break. Let the very valuable sponsors of our morning mindfulness. Let our very valuable sponsors of K-Hum Kids let us know why our kids are so special, of which they absolutely are so special. I had an amazing weekend with my children out at AW Way Campground in Petrolia, making memories. And that's what we want from summer vacation. So get out and do it. I told you a little bit about all the camps that are happening. North Coast Journal's got a really, really great, robust list of things for the kids to do. So check it out. And in the meantime, in the in-between time, let's listen to our sponsors say good morning, and we'll get right back at our camp music playlist.
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1: 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Let's do a little Little Talks of Monsters and Men.

Well, the light creaking and the wind, if that doesn't say summer camp, I don't know what does. Put together this quick little playlist to help cement core memories being made at whatever your summertime activities are, kiddos. If you want to hear something, give me a call right here in the booth, 707-232-KHUM. In the meantime, in the in-between time, here's little Harry Styles with Golden.

No, right from a little Harry Styles into a little Bernard Fanning, here is Wish You Well, as I wish all of you well in all of your summer activities, kiddos. Hope you're making core.

Well, you just can't have any sort of a summer activity together with friends collectively overnight or not without a little Jason Mraz in your life. How about a little I'm Yours for your summer camp experience?

No, right. We could squeeze a couple more out, maybe one at least. How about a little American Author's Best Day of My Life? Because that's exactly what you're going to have at camp when you look back for years and years and years to come. This song will trigger all the happy memories. That's the goal here. Put a soundtrack.

0: All right. If that doesn't cement your core memories, give you a little bit of a soundtrack for your summer camp happiness to ensue. I'm just assuming because, you know, that those types of things trigger memories for years and years and years to come. That's what we aim to do. And again, as hard as it is to say, go over to North Coast Journal for any capacity. They have a very robust summer camp list headed on their events page for all types of awesome things for the kids to get involved in. So check it out for yourself. We're going to stop for a very quick commercial break. I mean, like super quick, like 52 seconds. I've seen you do worse. And then come right back with some Bella Rain, The Fool, one of her latest and greatest releases. Cannot wait to share the stage with her at CannaFest. Looking very forward to September this year. You should be also.
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0: All right, the current Swell Ba Ba song did not have to look very far to figure out what the title of that song was going to be. 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Clothes that fit your life. That's fantastic. Congratulations. We're going to stop for a quick break, and then we'll do some Pixies. Who's more sorry now?
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Sal Davis Makini bringing us to the very top of the hour, 9 o'clock a.m. My goodness, we are barreling through this Monday already. That's how I see it. Get whiplash. 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My name is Toby. This is Toby in the Morning. I'm okay, and I'm here for the Beasties. At any given time, at the drop of a hat, I will answer the Beastie Boys call. Woo-wee! Monday, June 29th. Not a lot going on the calendar this week. Something will always come along and fill it, though. That is faux show. Got the Crabbies still playing their baseball, doing their thing. They had a very productive week. Going into the week, they were second to last in the division. They took care of 4 of 5, and the only reason they didn't take number 5 is because it was rained out on Friday. 4 of 5 from the Marysville Giants, headed into a what would have been a barn burner Friday and Saturday. No, sorry, Saturday and Sunday with the Lincoln Potters, and took care of business. 14-7 on Saturday and 10-2 yesterday, putting us at the very top of the division. We have clawed through 5 teams to get to the top. We're looking down at the Lincoln Potters and the Prune Packers. So let's keep that momentum going. I am in the process of trying to line up a interview with a couple of the players in the booth. Stay tuned for all that to transpire. You don't have to stay tuned very long, though, for good music. I've got David Bowie. How about Wild Is the Wind?

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6: And today's K-Hum Kid is Sienna. Sienna is on her way out to Fieldbrook Elementary School. Sienna, your mom and dad want you to know that they are very proud of you and that they love you very much.
7: And just like that, Sienna became a K-Hum Kid. Kids should feel special. Kids should feel seen and heard and recognized for all the amazing things they do. That's why every day from 8 a.m. to 8:30, I play with them.

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1: K-Hum, this is Toby.
2: This is Sienna. Can I ask a question?
1: Absolutely. What do you got?
2: Am I a K-Hum Kid?
1: You sure are, Sienna. You sure are.
0: K-Hum Kids is brought to you by the Club for Fitness and BMW of Humble Bay.

0: Well, I was just cementing my visit with Izzy later, very soon, actually, to do a little loco news for you this Monday morning. And she came in and heard Fiona and got very, very excited, of which I was. I only realized that she was in our catalog a couple of weeks ago. And Fiona Apple, just like for Izzy, signifies very specific times in my life, coming of age kind of music. And I do believe that she might be picking Paper Bag as her song today, as a spoiler alert. But since I've got your attention, I thought that maybe we would head over to see what is going on in and around Humboldt County today on our Good Time Guide. If you would like to follow along, head over to khum.com right there on the homepage, Good Time Guide. We'll take you to a list of the things that are happening around us. I did talk a little bit about North Coast Journal's coverage of a lot of the kids' camps that are out there. I would implore you to go check that out for sure. But as far as what we've got listed on the Good Time Guide, we've got swim and camp lessons going on. We've got Treat Yourself Entertainment, karaoke. And Monday is always a big karaoke day. We've got karaoke for Blue Lit Casino Hotel. That's the Treat Yourself. And then we have an open mic over at the Shanty, as well as the 707's got karaoke. So no shortage of stages that you can get yourself involved with, as well as game night over at the Wild Hare Tavern. So head over to any one of your places and get yourself social. I've got time for maybe one or two songs before we have to take a quick commercial break and await patiently the arrival of our own Izzy to come talk some news. So stick around.
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2: The Badawat Wiyot in the ancestral Mad River Valley lived on active floodplains with seismically active watersheds for many thousands of years. These ancestors were always engaged in natural hazard mitigation. The ancestral Wiyot may simply have thought of risk assessment and hazard planning as exercising common sense, while modern-day Wiyot operate within a much more complex regulatory environment. 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

0: Did I catch you off guard on that one?
1: Well, a little. So I didn't have the volume up in my headphones. So I'm like, Toby, is the song playing?
0: Do you have it now?
1: Yes, I do.
0: Okay, you know that how that the knobby knob
1: starts. Yes, I do. But
0: that's hilarious.
1: Yeah, I heard it start in the room, and then it went away. And I'm like, Toby, what are you doing?
0: I know. I should have had like one of those signs to light up. Like, it's time for audience participation.
1: Yeah. Ooh, clap,
0: well, we got
1: clap.
0: It. We nailed it.
1: Yeah.
0: Hi, Iz.
1: Hi. Good morning.
0: Good morning,
1: listeners.
0: Happy Monday to you.
1: Happy Monday. It's a beautiful day out there.
0: Yeah, and as a quick disclaimer, Izzy did the absolute perfect pre-narrative to my drive that I've talked about ad nauseum on the show already. Mm-hmm. My listeners are already probably like, yeah, had a great camping trip. Uh-huh. But you just laid out that drive and kind of what to expect, but left enough room for the utter surprise of what a gorgeous drive.
1: Yeah, driving the Wildcat to Away from, from north that way. I mean, the drive from the 101, through Honeydew in that way is also quite nice. You get to go through the avenue, of course, but a lot of us have done the avenue a number of times. But if you've never done the Wildcat,
0: that's
1: a stunning drive.
0: The guest that we were with went the Honeydew Way, didn't know that there's another way. Just plugged in GPS, saw the less, and it's like go through Ferndale, which I was already surprised about. I thought Ferndale was like stopping point.
1: Nope.
0: And say more about the Wildcat. Here's the feel new to the area. Never heard the term. Is that the name of that highway?
1: Yeah. Well, not a highway, county road.
0: County
1: but
0: road.
1: I mean, it's Matoll Road, I think, if you look on a map. I don't actually know where the name Wildcat came from.
0: Okay.
1: But it sounds very cool.
0: It
1: so
0: does.
1: Obviously you want to say that.
0: Oh, yeah. I would have called it the Gauntlet.
1: Yeah.
0: I mean,
1: it could be called that too, because I mean, as I told you, you rise up through the trees and then you come down into the valley and then you kind of coast a bit. You go back up and then you're like traversing the road and you're like, oh my God, everything's so beautiful. The valley, the cows,
0: then
1: you just drop down on that crazy.
0: It's picturesque. Although I had two or three daughters down with Dramamine, so they were out on the way down. And on the way back, I was like, okay, we're on the ocean part.
1: Mm-hmm.
0: And when you just look in front of you and that road, it just
1: goes straight
0: to heaven.
1: Yeah.
0: And I'm like, and they're like, where's that go? I'm like, that's where we're going.
1: Uh-huh.
0: And the kids were just like, oh my God.
1: Yeah.
0: We're driving into the clouds.
1: Yeah. Every time I drive down the hill on that, I always just think like, oh my God, what if I was on a bicycle?
0: Okay.
1: That would be so scary.
0: That was the other thing, because you did say that when you were telling me about this. Like, you can't let go. Never let go of that thought.
1: Right.
0: In fact, I had all three girls awake on the way back, and I'm like, can you girls I took it as my own. I had to.
1: Yeah,
0: can you girls imagine if you were on a bicycle?
1: They're like, yeah, Dad, that's crazy.
0: Yeah, and like 20 minutes later, they'd be like, if you were on a bike.
1: I'm
0: like, exactly.
1: I mean, how can you not think of it?
0: I gave you full credit, though. I said, my friend Izzy Lid planted that seed.
1: Yeah. Love it. Well, I'm so glad you had fun.
0: Yes. Thank you. And now I'm very excited to refer to it as the Wildcat, because it just makes me seem so adventurous.
1: Yes.
0: I wrestled the Wildcat.
1: Yes, I know.
0: I love t-shirts.
1: Well, now I want to look at the origin of the name.
0: That's
1: Wildcat.
0: A good idea.
1: Yeah. I'm not sure on that.
0: And can't say enough about AWA.
1: It's a beautiful spot. Yeah. If you've, clearly you've never been because this is your first time, but rolling the Matoll, very, very fun event that,
0: That's down there.
1: Yeah. Yeah. It's a fundraiser for, I believe it's both the Honeydew and, Petrolia Volunteer Fire Department.
0: So. I remember we promoted it before, but I wasn't aware that that's where it was.
1: Yeah. It's at the Grange, which is like basically right next door there.
0: Yeah.
1: So that's where the big party is. And then like everyone camps at Away. And it's a great time. I've been many, many times.
0: Well, we're going back.
1: Yes.
0: There's no doubt.
1: Yeah,
0: because
1: exactly.
0: It had all the amenities. I did hear that there is a chance that there weren't personal fires allowed after July, but I don't know if that to be true, so I'm not saying that.
1: Interesting.
0: Yeah.
1: Okay.
0: But because that is a key.
1: Look out for.
0: That's a crucial aspect is that you could have a campfire.
1: Right. Definitely.
0: More news.
1: News. Yeah. So we're going to take a bit of a turn from a happy time less than that. And I guess I do feel compelled to put a disclosure out for our listeners.
0: Sure.
1: We're going to talk about some kind of heavy stuff involving, allegations of animal abuse and dead animals here in a moment. So Miranda's Rescue is what I'm referring to, of course. And that story, I mean, has gripped the county. That story has been picked up by the New York Times, the BBC,
0: CNN.
1: The Guardian, CNN. Yeah, it's everywhere now.
0: Yeah.
1: And so
0: the BBC.
1: Yeah, the BBC got it. Yeah, I forget where I saw that, but
0: baby Jesus.
1: I know.
0: That's crazy.
1: Yeah, I mean, it's a stunning story.
0: Yeah.
1: So, I mean, dear listener, I would imagine you're probably fairly versed in what's happening, but this involves allegations of animal abuse and fraud against Miranda's rescue owner, Shannon Miranda. This all came to light at the beginning of last month when an investigation was launched into his animal rescue after two neighbors near his animal rescue dug up recovered eight dogs from his property. And, you know, Shannon Miranda has gone on record with the North Coast Journal saying that there is not a mass grave at his site. He denies any allegations of wrongdoing. He's not been formally charged with anything. He's not been arrested. So, you know, all of that said. But the investigation kind of lagged for a little while.
0: Yeah.
1: There was like, I mean, almost a month. It was like there was 2 weeks of stories about it. And then everything just kind of went quiet for a little while. And then we got word on Tuesday last week, I think, that the sheriff's office was digging down at the animal rescue.
0: Yeah,
1: near
0: doing the laser radar, sonar, whatever.
1: Yeah.
0: Radar?
1: Yeah.
0: Radar.
1: Underground radar. Yeah. Yes, right. Is that the term?
0: Yeah.
1: So, yeah, they had, I mean, investigators from the FBI down there, obviously the sheriff's office. They had some Cal Poly Humboldt and I believe UROC. Forensic folks out there.
0: Tents on site.
1: Yeah.
0: To be able to examine remains and scan chips when found.
1: Yeah. So on Friday, the sheriff's office put out a press release announcing that they had recovered 117 intact canine remains from two dig sites on the property, an additional 21 canine skulls, hundreds of bones, and six loose microchips were located in another dig location where the intact animals were discovered. Based on those examinations, investigators preliminarily determined the cause of death for many of those animals to be gunshot wounds. Sheriff's office investigators also located an area inside a barn believed to be where the dogs were likely killed. In that same area, investigators located more than 600 dog collars.
0: Which, again, from the no formal charges, it's a speculative aspect. I mean, one could stand by the fact that these are just collars of dogs that we have available if we got that many in, whatever. But
1: yeah, I mean, it's and I mean, Sheriff Hansel, you know, says in the press release that this investigation is just getting started.
0: It's grisly. And it does fall all to Jennifer and Jenna. Those are the neighbors. They have presumed this for years, up to and including the fact that, was it Jennifer? Jenna bought the property next door the intent of exposing this to the public. And so there go the eight dogs that served as the catalyst to kick this off.
1: Yeah. So, yeah, it's a tremendous story.
0: I just have this feeling, and we'll stay away from hearsay, but I've got this feeling it's going to be one of those, like, Al Capone gets busted for tax evasion, you know? I don't understand how they're going to be able to make animal cruelty stick with remains.
1: Right. Yeah, I mean, possibly the scale of remains, but I mean, it's going to be really interesting to see what charges are brought forth because, you know, I think some people are speculating that it may just be charges of fraud. But we don't really know.
0: Which could still carry some serious sentencing.
1: Right. But I mean, you uncover this number of animals and it's, you know, and you look at, you know, the sheriff's office had said in a previous press release told Ryan, I forget which, my colleague Ryan Burns, who's reported on the story, that there were over 700 dogs that were unaccounted for.
0: Yeah.
1: So I don't know how that figure has kind of changed with these excavations, how many animals they were able to identify.
0: Right.
1: But I mean, you think about 700 dogs unaccounted for. I don't know what the sheriff's office process is and finding these animals.
0: I mean, to the credit of the article itself, and Hansel said it, there's a massive amounts of data involved with this investigation. Sure. Mm-hmm. So the patients... of which there is got to be here.
1: Right.
0: It started. Okay.
1: Right.
0: The wildfire has started.
1: Right.
0: So it's not going away.
1: Right.
0: But there is going to be a lot of slow trickle information.
1: Yeah. I think this is probably going to be, you know, when it was really slow for a little while and there wasn't a lot of information, I think we're going to see another period like that coming up. Although there is a press conference at 2:00 today that Ryan's going to go to. So we'll have more information out of that. I don't, you know, I kind of I would expect that there's not a whole lot of information the sheriff's office can share about this, but I don't know. They honestly provided a lot more information last week following the three-day excavation than I was expecting.
0: It seemed to me that Hansel was a little bit more emotionally connected to his last statements rather than the initial, which stands to reason, but his initial, here's what we're here doing, here's how it's going, we've found four dogs or whatever it was at the time.
1: Yeah.
0: And now he's kind of, it seems
1: Well, there's a
0: like,
1: lot more evidence.
0: Oh, sure,
1: you know?
0: Sure. Yeah. But, you know what's going to happen, I bet, is that this is going to turn into another one of those. What was the Emerald Mountain or Green Mountain or whatever?
1: Murder Mountain.
0: Murder Mountain.
1: I love that you don't remember the name.
0: I was brand new to the area when that came out. And it was very fascinating for me to learn a little bit about its lore through that medium.
1: Sure.
0: But I grain of salted it, you know?
1: And that's exactly how it should be taken. Like, yes, it is based on fact,
0: but
1: I think it really did misconstrue a lot of things. And of course, that makes me fearful about how old this, but yeah,
0: that's
1: I mean,
0: exactly
1: I've seen
0: right.
1: in
0: my point.
1: Comment I'm... sections, everyone is like, oh my God, there's going to be a Netflix documentary about this.
0: And of course.
1: There very well may be. I mean, this is an incredibly, sensational story.
0: To anyone in that arena, that's an audience,
1: right? Yeah. So yeah, we will see.
0: Keep watching as this unfolds. Ryan's doing an incredible job of staying on top of it, obviously, and reporting on it. You will bring it to us. I'm sure we'll touch base on this for a very long time on Mondays and bring it to where it's at. So just keep doing what you're doing.
1: Yeah. And the only other thing from last week I really wanted to mention was the offshore wind meeting I went to. It was a meeting put on by the Harbor District's Community Advisory Committee. So
0: well done, by the way.
1: Yes. Lots of words.
0: Thank goodness we're on radio for a reason. She got to do her own little bouncy ball across the desk.
1: I always want to call it the Citizens Advisory Committee because that's a term that is just used a lot.
0: Interesting.
1: But community, and the purpose of this group is it's a 40-person group of people across like all areas of anyone you could think would be involved in offshore wind. And this is, you know, tribal folks, fishermen, oyster folks, local elected officials, environmental, you know, just everyone who
0: Those
1: would be involved
0: with a stake
1: in something
0: in the
1: game. Like this. Yes, exactly. And so they're on the committee, and the purpose of this committee is not to, be for or against offshore wind. It's just to make sure everyone is at the table that should be at the table.
0: That's great.
1: And as one of the people I spoke with said, they end every conversation with like, okay, is there anyone else who should be here that isn't here right now?
0: Yeah.
1: And so the purpose of the meeting last week was just to kind of show the community like, hey, the Harbor District is still moving forward with port development. And I know it seems like offshore wind is maybe this dead thing because the Trump administration has, done its darndest, including
0: kibosh.
1: Enormous settlements for developers to pull out of their developments. That has not happened here in Humboldt. But yeah, just like a lot of confusion around it. And I mean, I was, I also was like, is this thing done?
0: Right.
1: But the Harbor District is not treating it that way. And, the kind of message from the meeting was, both now is the time to have to share your perspectives on this, but also like we are treating this as if offshore wind is indeed happening.
0: If
1: so,
0: they are assembling the Avengers, then actively looking to make sure that that committee is well-rounded enough, then that's not to sit around and play Uno.
1: Sure. Right.
0: Absolutely. So that, and interesting too is that Jordan wasn't here on Friday. So Eric Black, who does a lot of reporting on his own, was there and did.
1: I saw him.
0: And he wanted to do some sound bites and it went through a whole process here. And it went through Larry because I was gone. So Larry greenlit.
1: Cool.
0: Him being able to use sound bites from it because I was kind of the camp. Like, I haven't listened to what you got yet, but on the surface, I'm going to say no.
1: Yeah.
0: It's too polarizing. We're actually reporting on it when it comes up on Mondays. But Larry listened to what he wanted to put forth.
1: Yeah, Eric does really good work.
0: And he does. Mm-hmm. And very thorough, but he's passionate about what it is that he's captured. And I don't know if that's partisan or not. I listened for a little bit until I lost signal on the way. Mm-hmm. On Wildcat Canyon.
1: On Wildcat.
0: Yeah. I love it. I'm never going to say anything different.
1: Love it.
0: So that's, it says enough there that Larry thought it was vanilla enough of what he gathered.
1: Yeah. Yeah. Well, and I think if it's what Eric, I would imagine that Eric just got information to give people information.
0: I always say, because I read it one time a long time ago when it first started popping up, and my phone rang like afterwards, like, what, you're not understanding? And I'm like, oh my God, like, I'm not into news. I'm reading headlines.
1: Yeah, this is, again, just information.
0: Making small talk.
1: Right, yeah. So, where this is at right now is the Harbor District is going to recirculate the Notice of Preparation, which is the environmental document that needs to be circulated before the draft EIR, Environmental Impact Report, comes out next year.
0: The
1: NOP, Notice of Preparation, is an opportunity for people to comment on that, and this kind of just outlines what the port development project seeks to do, what it will be, and you, anyone, can comment on it and say, like, I have specific concerns about how oyster farmers will be affected, or I have specific concerns about noise on the Samoa Peninsula.
0: Yeah.
1: You can share those concerns with the district, and all of that will help inform kind of how the environmental impact report is constructed and how it addresses things. I mean, those two things, for example, are, you know, the Harbor District is going to address that.
0: Oh, of course. The one that I got a call on was underwater noise pollution and fishing.
1: Sure. Yeah, that will be addressed as well. And so then the draft EIR will come out probably in like April or May next year. And then that will also have a 45-day public comment period. And then when the Harbor District takes all those comments, processes them, they will have to respond to each and every comment. So, you know, every question you have, every concern will have to be responded to in a certain way.
0: Yeah.
1: And they will basically decide, let me see if I can remember what the three determinations are. One, there's no expected impact. Nothing needs to be done. Two, there is some impact and it needs to be addressed, or some level of mitigation. And then I'm forgetting what the other third is.
0: It's kind of a lot of impact. Like, it's
1: three different scales of how big the impact is. Yeah. You know, and one potential impact that was brought up during the meeting was, osprey nests. This project will displace several osprey nests. How they're going to deal with that is they're going to relocate them in a very, just up down the shore on the bay or something. That's what they're proposing to do. Is that the best thing to do? I'm not sure, because that's not my wheelhouse. But are experts that are working on it.
0: There could be enough time bought until this administration is gone and the next one comes in.
1: And that's how a lot of people are talking about it as well, is, you know, this, you know, obviously the Trump administration is very opposed to offshore wind. So that gives local state folks more time to do the studies and talk to people and do their darnest to make sure that this is a project that is best it can be and has all the perspectives and concerns addressed that it can. So, you can go to the Lost Coast Outpost and read my story to get more information about it, and also some helpful links where you can comment if you want to do that.
0: As well, you should.
1: Yeah.
0: Well, thank you very much for all that you do, of course, and obviously you do it very, very well, up to and including mentally narrating my first approach and attacking the wildcat.
2: Wildcat.
1: Yeah. Yeah. Happy to do it.
0: T-shirts to ensue. You must have a song.
1: I do have a song.
0: Tell me.
1: And I was inspired to play this, or to have you play this song, because you were playing Fiona Apple earlier when I walked in, and I was like, Toby, oh my God, Fiona Apple's like one of my favorite artists. So would you play Paper Bag?
0: And I love that song so much.
1: It's the best.
0: I'm going to jump into two messages really quickly, and then I'm going to come back with Fiona Apple. That'll give you plenty of time to roll back into the newsroom and stream your song in headphones so that you can get properly pumped up for your day.
1: I love it.
0: Thank you, Mrs. Iz. I appreciate you. All right, like I said, quick commercial break, and then we'll come right back with Fiona Apple and Paper Bag.
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0: All right. 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Call me right here in the booth, 707-232-KHUM. Let me know, hey, I'm in Costa Rica. Hey, I took you on vacation with me to Hawaii. Wherever it is that you are, I want to know about it. It's okay to let me know. And I am not going to overlook the wonderful request that Izzy has made to hear Paperback by Fiona Apple. So let's just jump right into that while I figure out exactly who our artist of the week is going to be. And Jordan has made his way into the office today. Yay! Jordan, what's up? I think that him and I will put our thinking caps together and bring you the artist of the week together. And I'll probably do that after the 10-10 break. So all kinds of reasons to stick around up to and including this little ditty. Here's Fiona Apple and Paperback.

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4: All right, and those two last two sponsors, those last two messages were indeed our sponsors of our Artist of the Week, Eureka Floor Carpet One and Caldwell Banker Sellers Realty. Thank you to them very much for understanding how cool it is. You're not cool, man, unless you understand the artist behind the art. That's what we aim to do here. Jordan and I pick a artist together every week. I explore them in the 10 o'clock hour. He explores them at 3:30. And then we blow it all out to you, and we get to experience the music as well. This week we are doing Junk Drawer. I was on the board for a while, and I kind of stayed away from it because I kind of thought it was simply Jordan listing out something having to do with his feature, as his feature is called Junk Drawer. But no, alas, I was wrong, and happy to find out that they are a band. Belfast-based, an Irish band. However, the interesting thing is that their type of music is indie slash krautrock. It's pronounced krautrock. It's spelled krautrock, and it does very much come from Germany. Let me tell you exactly what krautrock is. It is originally known as komische Musik, or cosmic music. It's a broad genre of experimental and progressive rock that emerged in West Germany in the late 1960s and 70s, deliberately distancing themselves from the Anglo-American blues and song structures. That's that ABBA format of music that we talk about often. Artists blended avant-garde electronic, psychedelic rock, and hypnotic repetitive rhythms. So that is the realm in which Junk Drawer finds themselves. The group features siblings Stevie and Jake Lennox, along with Brian Coney and Rory D. Their distinct crate-digging approach to music blends rural Ulster strangeness with indie and psychedelic rock. They have three albums, I think. 2020, Ready for the House was their debut album. Solidified their reputation in the underground music scene. 2022, their sophomore album, The Dust Has Come to Stay, a pivotal EP featuring standout tracks like Railroad King and Tears and Costa. And then they released an album last year, their highly praised second studio album, expanding their signature on angular guitar. The important and cool thing, too, is that Jordan had started up a conversation slash professional relationships with the band to try to get them in the studio or on the air to have an interview. They are still working out the kinks on that. But in the meantime, the band sent over a lot of indie music to Jordan, of which he put in the system, which is great. So then let's dig in to our Artist of the Week. Junk Drawer, we're going to play two songs, Jamie, and then Where Goes the Time?

All right, that was your Artist of the Week, Junk Drawer, Where Goes the Time, and Jamie, brought to you by Coldwell Banker Sellers Realty and Eureka Floor Carpet One. Thank you to them. Got a request on the request line. My man Nate, he wants to hear a little Beastie Boys, Make Some Noise. I am all about that. Let's do that right now. However, I will point out that one of the most relevant things to happen to this song is the fact that the video is absolutely unbelievable. Danny McBride is MCA. You've got Elijah Wood as Ad Rock, and then Mike D is played by Seth Rogen, and they are the Beastie Boys, and they go into an all-star cast. Will Ferrell makes an appearance. There's just all kinds of people that pop up in this video. I posted that up on the Facebook page. Listen to the song, love the song, dance to the song, go to Facebook and watch the video. You have now completed the Make Some Noise saga. Here is Beasties with Make Some Noise.

0: Two very different songs and two of my absolute favorites. That was Michael Kiwanuka, Cold Little Heart from the television show. Television, I sound so old even just saying that. The streaming show, Big Little Lies, which was a great, great, great show. Loved it. Loved everything about it. And it did turn me on to that song. Before that, Beastie Boys, Make Some Noise, of course. The video is up on Facebook. Had a little bit of an issue getting that posted properly, but it is posted now to where it will live. Go do yourself a favor. Take a little coffee break and go witness the Beastie Boys in all its glory. All right, let's take a pause real quick and talk about Paws. 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Here's how I'm going to attack Paws Cause all week. Not every fur baby likes your fireworks. They don't celebrate your patriotism like you do. So please keep that in mind this week. And this month, I live in McKinleyville, so I know all about living in Beirut. Every July, it feels like we are living in the war zone, and that's okay. My dogs don't seem to get too spooked by it, but I know plenty of animals that do, and we do see a surge of lost animals during this time of year from animals just panicking and freaking out and taking off, and bad things happen when that happens. So let's try to be a little bit mindful of the way that we use our recreational patriotic explosives and think about our fur babies that are out there. Even if yours are okay, it does not mean that everyone else's are. So that's my plea. That's my soapbox. I get on it once a year and I'm going to stay on it this year. So turn it down, I guess, if you don't like it. But we owe it to our neighbors to be neighbors. All right, quick commercial break. I mean, like, really quick, like 1 minute and 4 seconds, and then right back at it with a Bebido Sound Machine, Concept of Love.
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0: Jillian Welch, The Devil Had a Hold of Me, which I could relate to. Absolutely. The devil had a hold on me for a little while until I got smart and realized I couldn't do it alone and raised my hand in a room full of strangers and said, my name is Toby and I'm an alcoholic. And then things got a lot better. Wow. Tangent. Unexpected. Okay. Well, now that we got that off our chest, let's take a very quick commercial break. And I got time to squeeze out a couple more songs before the top of the next hour. Let's start with some Brent Cobb. Keep them on the toes. Keep them on they toes. Love that. Love that.
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0: Yes. Jumping into the top of our final hour together. The 11 o'clock hour is upon us. Where it came from, I have no idea. I didn't even see it creeping up in the rear view. And objects in the mirror are closer than they appear, so the end is nigh. However, I've got you for another 60 minutes, and I ain't letting go of even one of them.
1: You're all mine.
0: But then I get to turn you over to the very capable hands of Jordan in the afternoon, who will take you through the rest of your Monday workday spinning to K-Hum. It's a wonderful place for you to be. Top of the hour, so you are listening to 104.3 or 104.7 KHUN. 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My name is Toby. This is Toby in the Morning. It is Monday, June 29th, and we are taking this Monday by the short hairs and swinging it around the room like it owns a joint. Take that, Monday. Your powers aren't good here. We've got you. We've got you covered. We've got you covered with things like Britt and Patrick Morgan. Let's do some bad Tom Smith.

0: This is Tommy Nick Trujillo, and you are listening to K-Home.
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Yes, can I have just a touch more music and a side of music, please? Yeah, where's my order? Here it is. Here's Beck and Gamma Boy.

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0: Hi, this is Julie from the Mattole Valley Resource Center. 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
2: All right, let's start this next long block of music with farm boy Noah Kahan, who made a name for himself during the COVID, during the pandemic, where he was basically locked up in his attic bedroom of his mom and dad's house. He was not locked up. He had free will. He could come and go, but like the rest of us, locked up in the pandemic sense. And he decided to do something creative with his time and started creating music, of which caught fire. The town that he is from has now been known to sell more shirts, more bumper stickers, and more copies of his album than they ever sold in their, I think they were apples. I think it was an apple orchard predominant town. In like, gosh, it was the outskirts of Massachusetts, I believe. At any rate, he has definitely made, switched up his life, as now he is a red carpet staple. He is a major awards show staple. He is a Saturday Night Live staple. He's everywhere. Here's The Great Divide.

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1: The Badawat Wiyot in the ancestral Mad River Valley lived on active floodplains with seismically active watersheds for many thousands of years. These ancestors were always engaged in natural hazard mitigation. The ancestral Wiyot may simply have thought of risk assessment and hazard planning as exercising common sense, while modern-day Wiyot operate within a much more complex regulatory environment. Today, the Blue Lake Rancheria builds on those ancient practices with the same goal, to reduce damage and the loss of life resulting from disasters. 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
4: 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Here's your Good Time Guide.
2: What the? Come on, mi amigo! 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
1: Last year's headliner at the CannaFest Music Festival, String Cheese Incident and Resume Man, brings us to... That's it. It brings us to the end of our time together here on this Monday, but fear not, I will be right back in this chair tomorrow, 6 a.m. I will be awaiting the crabs discussion I get to have with North Coast Journal reporter and Crabs Beat reporter Brandon Dixon, going to talk about the wonderful week that the Humboldt Crabs have that resulted in them being at the top of the list. They're the head of the PEL as it stands right now. Very, very good stuff. And we're going to find out exactly why, what we can look forward to, what the season looks like as it's shaping up as we head on into our July month and wrap it up in August. So lots of baseball left. Still want to take that title away from the Prune Packers. Is that what we're looking at? Brandon Dixon's going to help us figure it out. But until then, I will see you tomorrow morning. Stay right where you are for Jordan in the afternoon. You are in very good hands. But until tomorrow morning at 6 a.m., I'm out of here.
2: Forget it. I'm out of here. Forget it. I'm out of here. Forget it. I'm out of here. I'm out of here. Here. Just do whatever, Dad. I'm out of here.
3: 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This is Radio Without the Rules. Jordan in the afternoon. Happy Monday, folks. It is June 29th, the last Monday of the month, this last little stretch of June, and we're creeping our way toward that first week or weekend of July. If you're just getting yourself around and started today, I'm right here with you. Coffee in hand, and maybe you're getting your engine turned over trying to find the gear that gets us from technically awake into okay, we could do this. But that's just kind of where we're at. The word for the week is probably pivot, huh? End of a month, beginning of a new one, all happening in the same week, and a lot happened this weekend. A lot got given, a lot got received, and now Monday asks us to come back to the wheel and decide what we're going to be carrying, what we're ready to release into the week, and what we're responsible for giving fully to today. I've been thinking a lot about that, prepping into the Short Play Festival and with just different projects. It's all about energy, isn't it? Not in the vague, good vibes only kind of way, but in the practical, real way where energy moves through a room. At any given time, we're usually doing one of three things: giving, taking, or holding. And sometimes we're giving attention, patience, humor, work, care, the first spark of inspiration. Sometimes we're just taking direction, taking a chance, taking in what somebody else is offering us. And sometimes we're holding space, holding focus, holding the line, holding each other up. But, you know, the next thing's going to happen one way or the other, and it's a Monday, and especially Mondays like this, maybe the trick is not to prove anything, not to come charging into the week like we have to fix the whole world before lunch, but maybe it's just asking, what am I holding that I can let go of? What am I responsible for giving fully to today? And when something good comes back my way, am I brave enough to receive it without the, I'm not so worthy response? That's just the tone I'm setting today. No shrinking, no half measures, but also no need to chase perfection. We're just going to let the afternoon kind of live a little. And coming up, we have Locals coming up at 12:30 with music from Lindsay Battle, Spud Gun, and Chadfish. Junk Drawer at 1:30, Good Time Guide at 3, Artist of the Week at 3:30 featuring Junk Drawer, the band from Belfast, Ireland, not the feature. And then getting ourselves moving on into the afternoon flow. I think we're going to kick it off right now with little Donnie Hathaway. And this is Donnie Edward Hathaway, Grammy Award winner. You probably know some incredible he has an incredible voice and an incredible hand as far as his writing. He's behind the songs The Ghetto, This Christmas, one you already know, Someday We'll All Be Free. He's a Grammy Award winner, St. Louis Walk of Fame honoree, Grammy Lifetime Achievement Award recipient posthumously, and a soul legend in every sense of the word. We're going to jump on into his take on Jealous Guy, talking about attachment release and holding. This is This is for you, wherever you are in our little corner of the world. I'm glad you're here. Glad you're bending an ear. Let's give what we've got, take in what comes back, and hold on only to what needs holding on to. Let the rest of it go. This is Jordan in the Afternoon on K-Hum. Monday, Donny Hathaway, Jealous Guy. Let's get started, huh?

0: You're listening to K-Hum, that is Kim Deal. Before that, Mini Bikes, Eric Gabriel, and Donny Hathaway helping us open up the first set of the afternoon here on K-Hum. As we're rolling on into the week, quick heads up from the Arcata Chamber of Commerce. Arcata's 4th of July Jubilee, the annual 4th of July Jubilee, is happening on Saturday on the plaza from 11 a.m. to 4 p.m. It is a family-friendly celebration with live music, great food, a beer garden, a dunk tank, and plenty more happening right there in the heart of Arcata. So if you're looking for a festive way to spend your Saturday, head on down to the plaza for the 4th of July Jubilee, brought to you by the Arcata Chamber of Commerce. We're going to take a quick break. On the other side, we got Josie and the Mind Readers, the Tubbs, and Jim James coming on up on K-Hum.
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0: You're listening to K-Hum Radio Without the Rules. That's Spinning by Winya. Before that, we had Freddie Shreddy's Freddie's Jump. We had Jim James Come Again. And right now, going to be stepping on into a quick break. But first, the weather forecast. Weather forecast for Brookings down to Garberville for the afternoon for today, Monday, June 29. In Brookings, going to see some sun today with some steady breeze joining us this afternoon, reaching a high of 68 degrees. Crescent City also sunny. But a few passing clouds going to be moving on in because the wind is so strong. You're going to reach a high of 62, but the winds can become strong with gusts up to and past 45 miles an hour expected from this morning on into this evening. So just kind of keep a jacket and your hat held on tight. Coast, Arcata, Eureka, Samoa, Ferndale, sunny to mostly sunny skies with some sun for the afternoon clouds and a breeze moving them on across the sky. High around 65. Willow Creek, partly sunny and pleasant today. High of 82, looking mostly sunny as we head towards the 4th of July weekend. And it looks like Garberville's also partly sunny today. High of 81. That partly sunny pattern carries on toward the weekend. Hopefully we'll have good 4th of July weather. And that is going to be your weather forecast from Brookings down to Garberville here on the afternoon show on K-Hum. We'll check back in at again 4:30 to see what changed. But for now, just jumping on into a quick break round of the corner into some local music coming up with Lindsay Battle, Spud Gun, and Chadfish.
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0: 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This is Jordan in the afternoon. We're going to jump right on in here for locals only. This is our weekday home for music made behind the Redwood Curtain. Past and present, some of these bands are still out there doing it. Some have broken up, maybe moved away, or went quiet for a while, but every one of them is Lost Coast grown, and Locals Only is made possible thanks to incredible sponsors, Brothers That Just Do Gutters, Humboldt Herbals, Mind's Eye Manufactory and Coffee Lounge, and Eureka Floor Carpet One. And if you got music you want to hear right here on K-Hum, bring it to us. 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You'll find it at khum.com under the Features tab, Locals Only. I want to hear what you're making. And today, I've got three Humboldt-grown voices in the mix. Lindsay Battle, Spud Gun, and Chad Fish. We're going to kick things off with the familiar voice around here. Lindsay Battle, former K-Hum daily DJ, longtime local musician, and someone who knows how to send a little local love through the speakers. Hey You feels like the right way to start a Monday. It's warm, it's familiar, and very much from home. And then we're going to get on into some Spud Gun, which is a band with a decade plus, maybe even closer to 15 plus years of Humboldt history behind it. And the name fits. Spud Gun is explosive. It's hilarious. It is likely to pop your eyes out just a little bit, so caution and a sense of humor are recommended. At the center of the assemblage is Dwayne Flatmo, international graphic artist, muralist, kinetic sculpture creator, and reluctant lead tater. He started playing guitar as a kid, around 9 years old. Plays by ear, doesn't read music, but Spud Gun's not just simply the Dwayne Flatmo experience. It is a group effort that has had various incarnations and plenty of musicians passing through the Potato Canyon over the years. And there's also a little bit of Humboldt lore baked in here. So Spud Gun got started playing in the attic at the Lost Coast Brewery, the third floor upstairs home and studio of Ken Beitelman and June Moxon. And that third floor is of the Old Town Eureka Brew Pub. It used to be actually a performance hall, a private theater, the kind of place where local original works could get tried out in front of a community. I encourage you, as you're passing on by, take a quick look up there. That third floor, imagine the space in there as a full theater. It used to have a connection to something called Plays in Progress, where Humboldt writers and theater makers workshopped and premiered original works. And one of those plays was called Rose Colored Glass. It was written by a local, Susan Bigelow and Janice Goldberg. It premiered there before going to an off-Broadway run in New York, and then, funny enough, came back around as a feature film adaptation directed by Janice herself. I got to be the first assistant director on this film last summer, and it's now aiming for release and submission film festivals for the fall. So there's your little local history side quest for the day. And for those keeping an eye on the Humboldt landmarks, Lost Coast Brewery is currently for sale, which makes this little thread feel more like a snapshot of a place and time. There's an article on the Lost Coast Outpost about this. But check it on out. We'll close out the set today, though, with Chad Fish, also known as Chad Johnson, who's formerly of Small Fish. Chad is an Arcata-based singer-songwriter behind the Redwood Curtain, releasing work since around 2000. Most of it is solo work. He is a multi-instrumentalist who plays most of the parts on his own. But he does have guest musicians joining him from time to time. And these days, he regularly collaborates with drummer Justin Hoops and bassist Josh Andrews. So they're working on new material. We'll check in on them, but we'll wrap up today's Locals Only with his So Very Very. So that is The Run. We got Lindsay Battle, Spud Gun, and Chad Fish right here on K-Hum, Locals Only.

0: That is your locals only here on K-Hum for the afternoon. Again, big thank you to the sponsors, Brothers That Just Do Gutters, Humboldt Herbals, Mind's Eye Manufactory and Coffee Lounge, and Eureka Floor Carpet One. And also a big thanks to the local musicians we feature today. Lindsay Battle, Spud Gun with Dwayne Flatmo, Chad Fish, also known as Chad Johnson. Thank you for keeping local music moving, strange, sweet, funny, heartfelt, and alive behind the Redwood Curtain. And thank you for all who are listening right now, tuned in. We'll have more local music coming to you 12:30 tomorrow, every weekday in general, right here on K-Hum. And we got more coming on up right after this quick break.
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6: The Badawat Wiyot in the ancestral Mad River Valley lived on active floodplains with seismically active watersheds for many thousands of years. These ancestors were always engaged in natural hazard mitigation. The ancestral Wiyot may simply have thought of risk assessment and hazard planning as exercising common sense, while modern-day Wiyot operate within a much more complex regulatory environment. 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

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Before that, we had Ibrahim Malouf, Trombone Shorty, Anthony Evans, John Baptiste, Weedy Briama, Pedrito Martinez, and Mono Neon, all collaborating on the track Bring the Light. And we started off the set with One Tattoo by Holy Pinto. Hopping on into 1 o'clock, coming on in, we got High Fade, The War, and Treaty. And one song coming on in here, last of this first set of 1 o'clock, called Leave No Millionaire Behind by Pierce Woodward.

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0: This is Mark. 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
2: Hey, you're listening to Jordan in the Afternoon, time for The Junk Drawer. This is where we're going to hop on in and find a song worth spinning because it's got a dedication, a shout-out, a unique something about it. Something like an earworm, guilty pleasure, a song that is an oddball, a soundtrack, something you feel like, it's not going to play well with others and doesn't belong on radio. Please, go ahead and send it on over. Try me. I've got for you right now a song submitted by my Uncle Tim from Hawaii. He's got songs that come out every Friday. And this one is a shout-out to two of his buds in Rome. So this is a mid-medley request coming directly from Rome, two of his old college friends, Eric and Richard. Over there right now, actually, sipping espresso, chomping on some chocolate croissants, prepping for a thorough exploration of the Mediterranean island of Sardinia. And once they receive the Pope's blessing and weather a liberal splashing of holy water, they'll shove off, so safe travels, fellas. And Uncle Tim's pick today comes from Louis Prima and Keeley Smith, Prima's sidekick and wife, who dominated the Las Vegas lounge scene through the 1950s right up until their divorce in 1961. Prima came on like a whirlwind in this act, all charm, brass, jokes, and swagger, while Keeley Smith held the center with that famously deadpan stare, and audiences just ate it up. So straight to y'all out there, and especially to Eric and Richard, Rome-bound and Sardinia ready. This is Louis Prima and Keeley Smith, circa 1957, with Angelina Zuma Zuma.

with protection. How do I?

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It's 3 o'clock, Monday, June 29th. We're rolling on into a brand new week of the Good Time Guide, and so we're going to hit up whatever live music, ball games, benefits, theater, and the odd excuse to get out of the house and into the community we can find in the lowdown of the Lost Coast Outpost, all brought to you by Eureka Natural Foods, Eco Groovy Deals, and Plaza. Let's jump on in. It's Monday, and tonight it is game night at the Wild Hare Tavern, noon to 11, free, 21 and up. Battleship, Yahtzee, Uno, Dominoes, Chess, Rummy Cube. They've even got a pool table front and center in the room, but you got to put your name on the chalkboard on the wall. It's not a quarter on the table anymore, okay? Playing each other. Then you got the Shanties open mic night tonight at 8 p.m. No cover. Comedy, music, spoken word, maybe even a magic show. You really never know until you show up. Tuesday the 30th, Miniplex at Richard's Goat Tavern has I Love Boosters premiere, the Black Humble Benefit, 6:30, Boots Riley's Certified Fresh. New film follows a crew of professional shoplifters taking aim at a cutthroat fashion maven. Now, on Tuesday also, you got at the Arcata Ballpark, Humble Crabs versus the Seals, 7 p.m., Summer Baseball Under the Lights. The Speakeasy has the Opera Alley Cats at 7 as well, long-running Old Town Jazz Institution bringing you the good stuff downtown. The Basement has a strange meeting going on, improv sounds with Nick Talvola on trumpet, Russ Dalmer on saxophone, Alex Espa on keys and synth, Ian Taylor on bass, and Shane Fox on drums, making it up as they go, chasing the emotion, harmony, rhythm, and melody wherever it leads. Wednesday, Larrapin Cafe Patio, Dog Bone Feral Jazz, 5 to 8 p.m., patio jazzed, easy into the evening. Let's see, Blue Lake Casino Hotel has the Open Blues Jam on Wednesday night, 7 to 10, hosted by the Mojo Rockers. You bring your instrument, or your ears, or just yourself. You got Thursday, this is the 2nd of July, at the Mattaquette Plaza, they got the Eureka Summer Concert Series continuing on classic rock from Disturbing the Peace. Bring a chair, make a night of it. The Arcata Ballpark, you got the Humboldt Crabs versus the Solano Mudcats on Thursday. Pearson Park in McKinleyville has the Music in the Park series continuing on with the Undercovers on Thursday. Mad River Brewery Tasting Room brings the Vatcher Brothers to the stage at 6 p.m. on Thursday. Captain's Quarters brings Orion Jesse Paul from Pennies for Pluto at 8 p.m. to the stage. And Friday, go catch Del Arte, Mary Jane the Musical 2, The Grandson. The second Del Arte is original of Mary Jane the Musical series, now that they've made the second one. It stars William English III as Billy Jane, and folks who caught it last weekend had very, very good things to say, so grab a ticket, support Del Arte, and support original local art. Saturday, 4th of July weekend. More to come from the lowdown as the week fills in, but for now, that's a Good Time Guide. 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
6: You're listening to K-Hum, Jordan in the Afternoon, jumping on in here. We've got at 3:30 Artist of the Week coming on up. That's going to be the Junk Drawer all the way from Belfast, Ireland. But right now, we've got Blood Culture's Digital Blend, Aphrodites, Devon Gill Fillion, and Roast 'Em.

0: You're listening to K-Hum. We're going to hop on into a pause real quick. A pause for the cause, the Humboldt Paws Cause, local community-run lost and found pet bulletin board, helping our animals get back home. And this is sponsored by Myrtle Ave Veterinary Hospital, Fin and Feather Pet Shop, My Cup of Tea, and the Blacksmith Shop. Right now, we've got a few reports to shout out. First up, a found dog today on Spring Street in Eureka, a tan older male dog. Finder tried to call the vet and track down the microchip, but the chip hasn't been set up. The vet wasn't answering at the time. Kaylee is the contact on that report, and the phone number is available right there at thehumbledpawscause.com. There's also a found cat in McKinleyville, found around June 20th. That was last Saturday. This is a very friendly young cat with a collar, little reddish in color, some striping, and white tummy underneath. The young cat showed up at Dee's house and has been hanging around the yard long enough that they're starting to wonder if he may no longer have a home. They'd really like to reconnect him with his people if he has any, so check the photo on the Humboldt Paws Cause report, and if you find, you'll find there the phone number and an email to reach on out if it sounds like your cat. And one more, Persephone, a lost dog seen around D Street in Arcata yesterday. White face, black and tan and brown coloring. She bolted right out the door at a friend's house. Adrian is the contact on that report with phone number, email, and photo available at thehumbledpawscause.com. Thank you again to Myrtle Ave Veterinary Hospital, Fin and Feather Pet Shop, My Cup of Tea, and the Blacksmith Shop. We're going to jump into a break. Coming right back to the other side with our artist of the week all the way from Belfast, Ireland. It's The Junk Drawer.
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0: You're listening to K-Hum. Jordan in the afternoon. 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The artist of the week this week is The Junk Drawer, a Belfast, Northern Ireland band that has been making some beautifully strange, warm, fuzzy, psychedelic art rock. The kind of music that kind of sounds, it sounds familiar and brand new at the same time. And it's made up of Brian Coney, Rory D, Stevie Lennox, and Jake Lennox. Four multi-instrumentalists, including siblings Stevie and Jake, giving the band this built-in mix of harmony, friction, intuition, and family chemistry. And their music is pulling from a lot of different corners. You got post-punk, krautrock, indie rock, neo-psych, 60s West Coast sounds, 80s New Zealand guitar music, and some of the weirder edges of Zappa and Beefheart. But it never really feels like a checklist of influences. It feels like a band with open ears, deep record collections for sure, and a very particular sense of place and time. And their latest album, Days of Heaven, came out in, what, June 2025 on Pizza Pizza Records. It feels like a real arrival point for them. It follows a 2020 debut, Ready for the House, and 2022 EP, The Dust Has Come to Stay. But this new one brings more clarity, confidence, and depth to their sound without sanding off the weirdness that makes them really exciting. This is one of those small world artists of the week picks too, because here we are in Humboldt County adding a Belfast band in the K-Hum station mix, getting excited about their records, and hopefully, if we can solve the 8-hour time difference, getting them on the phone sometime this week. Somebody's either waking up early or staying up late, but that's the beauty of it, because good songs travel. So throughout the week, we'll be spending some time with the Junk Drawer, a band that's 1 foot in jangly, fuzzy indie rock and 1 foot in psychedelic art rock, and both ears wide open. Right now, we got Tears of Costa, we got Brown Sunshine, we got Nids Niteka, and Lounge Hall Circus.

0: You're listening to K-Hum. That is our Artist of the Week. The Junk Drawer, Brian Coney, Rory D, Stevie Lennox, and Jake Lennox. Four multi-instrumentalists from Belfast with one foot in jangly indie rock and one in post-punk krautrock. Rock. Both ears wide open. Little fun fact for you all, keeping track. They've been covered by and played by KEXP, Brooklyn Vegan, Stereo Gum, the BBC, Paste, and the Quietus, and they help curate the Irish Independent vinyl compilation, A Litany of Failures. Now, big thanks to Junk Drawer for making the music, releasing it, and sending it all the way across the pond. We get to talk with the band soon this week, maybe, too. We're working on it. Belfast is about 8 hours ahead, so somebody may get up early or stay up late, but I'm here for it. Tune in the afternoon, Artist of the Week, if you want to catch that, and listen 10 a.m. and 3:30 p.m. for the full deep dive with Toby and myself. And you can find out more and support the band at junkdrawerband.com. 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
1: The present moment began with fire, and still it burns.
0: Cosmosis.
1: The present moment began with fire, and still it burns.
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0: Cosmosis.
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0: Yeah.
1: On the margins of Europe.

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When will the story of our nation change and shine? 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

That's not true, Paul, that's not true. I didn't know you were gone till the afternoon. That's not true, Paul, how like you.

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0: You're listening to K-Hum, Jordan in the Afternoon. That is the groovy Nobody, reunited with the day. Before that, Nether Hour, Skin Shape, and jumping into a break, round in the corner into London Fields by Joel Culpepper and DJ Yoda.
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1: In these strange times, music is more important than ever. 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

0: You're listening to K-Hum Jordan in the afternoon. We're hopping on into the weather forecast from Brookings to Garberville. Looks like clear skies tonight. No rain in the forecast. Low of 51 up in Brookings. Low of 50 in Crescent City. Mainly clear skies for both. Crescent City, going to see some stiff winds this evening. Coast, Arcata, Eureka, Samoa, Ferndale, partly cloudy across the coast tonight, but lows around 50 degrees here as well. It gets a little cooler inland. Willow Creek and Garberville are going to drop down to about 48 and be partly cloudy tonight. And that is your evening weather forecast from Brookings to Garberville. 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We'll be right back.
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0: You're listening to K-Hum. 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Loco Jobs, hosted on the Lost Coast Outpost. It is the bulletin board for those who want to hire and are looking for work here in Humboldt County.
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